is dedicated to some people with whom I had the pleasure of spending over half the years I've lived till now, when we've come to our fork in the road. 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
1: Chaka, chaka, chaka, chaka, chaka, chaka, chaka, chaka, chaka, chaka, chaka, chaka, chaka, chaka, chaka, chaka, chaka, chaka, chaka, chaka, chaka, chaka, chaka, chaka, chaka, chaka, chaka, chaka, 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

0: Yo, this is Nappy Boy Radio Live with your boy T-Pain. We love rap music. Listen, we got a caller on line one. Caller, what's your problem?
1: Hello. I'm on the radio, T-Pain.
0: How's it going?
1: It's going good. My girl ain't doing a thing she used to do at all.
0: I got just what you need. Brand new Chris Brown, T-Pain. You heard it here first.

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Okay. All right now. So, staying on our theme, it's nice to have a theme. It's pretty rare for me. I normally just kind of sing a couple songs and go home. But yeah, being that we're talking about those that have inspired, these songs, they're like everything, you know? Well, to me anyway, and to a lot of us here, so we'll try our best not to mess them up. But yeah, maybe you'll notice them, and if you do, then sing along. If you feel inspired,

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1: I did my part of the show, so before I go on, I want to introduce you to five guys I had the pleasure of working with. Silk.

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1: Who cares?
0: And if people would just get read the Bible and read the book of Revelation, they would really turn around and straighten up. This is all we need to do, is just get a good book and read it and put it to everyday life.
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Hello again. Jazz history moves so fast nowadays that it's possible for one man to be a historical figure and a contemporary at one and the same time. This certainly applies to our star guest of Jazz 625 tonight. He was one of the principal figures behind the modern jazz movement that changed the course of jazz 25 years ago, and he's still indisputably one of the giants of jazz. His name, Thelonious Monk. With him on tenor saxophone is a man who was referred to in a recent newspaper article as inscrutable. I can assure you he's as scrutable as you and me. Charlie Rouse. On bass, Larry Gales. And on drums, Ben Riley. So it's the Thelonious Monk Quartet then, with Straight, No Chaser.

Thelonious Monk Quartet with Straight No Chaser. Like a great many jazz musicians, Thelonious Monk doesn't like to arrange a program too far in advance because the... Thelonious Monk Quartet with Straight No Chaser. Like a great many jazz musicians, Thelonious Monk doesn't like

Thelonious Monk and the quartet with Hackensack, Charlie Rice on tenor, Larry Gales on bass, and Ben Riley on drums. And for their third number, they play one of my special favorites among Monk's compositions. This one's called Rhythmining.

And that's the end of this program by the Thelonious Monk Quartet. The theme which you heard at the very beginning of the program is called Epistrophe, and that's the number that they sign off with now. So we say goodbye from them, from me, here at the Marquee Club. Goodbye now.

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1: Who will tell them?
2: You
1: don't know Amsterdam in a lock-in. Let's see. I read from 5 to 7 p.m. Empress Dana Lee. What do you mean, Red Lion Station? Strictly the best in roots rock, reggae music. What do you say, Azza? 5 to 7.

Well, there are no difference in I, but man create difference within themselves. It's one Rastafari, and it's one Haile Selassie, and it's one liberty, and that liberty come down to

So, if you want to call it African chant, you can call it. If you want to call it an Airbnb, you can call it. But I can call it a chant. It's a heretical chant. It's something to open the eyes of the people, not to let them accept Rastafari, but just to let them see and that they can show Rastafari the respect that they deserve. Because we are not here to recruit people and to beg people to come into Rastafari or to be Rastafari. That is why we have so much followers. That's why we have so much imposters. That's why we have so much people talking that Rastafari, Rastafari, like they are talking about their friend. No, we are not Christian, we are not Muslim, we are from no organization, we are some heretical people, and we are not here begging people to be Rastafari. We are not here to teach the people that, yes, Rastafari is right, and you must be Rastafari, because this is the way. No! All these chosen people are already chosen. We are not here, we are not begging anyone to say Emperor Haile Selassie is the Almighty.

Amsterdam Southeast, Raso in the area. 105.2 in the ether, and if you on the internet, www.raso020.nl and or salto.nl/raso.

There's gonna, the temperature is gonna go up. Some little summer vibes. For Joyous Saturday. For Joyous Sabbath.

Steve, and you're still tuning into Let's Be Irie right here in Amsterdam Southeast, Radio Raso in the area. I greet you in the name of Their Majesties Emperor Haile Selassie I First and Empress Menenai holding the balance for Ivermore. Greetings and blessings to the ones on Facebook, like the one Elisabetta and Brother Gregory. Dennis Emmanuel, wake up yourself, Michelle Conci, John Echtel, Carla Ja, and Roots Lion, Empress Fana, Wallet, Jesus, bless up, Roots and Culture, Red Lion, wake up yourself, Mario Lane, and Shul and Flugirio, also at Leuven, Daniel Dumfries, and Aruba Ja, Principal, bless up, and your Empress, and Paroxon Gomez, wake up, Renee Adrian. Big up yourself every time. Yeah.

Yeah, man, coming from the Congos album, you know this album, Heart of the Congos. Solid foundation in the afternoon, 27 minutes past the time of 5. And also sending out Earthlight blessings to everyone who's having the Earthlight today, Earthstrong, and one, a singer from the UK, is having an Earthlight today. Her name is Sandra Cross. Gonna give you one special one going out to Negusa Ambessa. I know you like this song.

London, Sandra Cross is the only girl among seven brothers. She started singing in the Pentecostal church and led the choir when she was 9 years. At 14, she recorded with a friend as Love and Unity. Their recording was the first prize for winning a talent show with a song Cross wrote entitled I Adore You. Released on Studio 76 Records, it was number one on the Britain's reggae chart for four straight weeks in 1979.

It's really known for Holy Pa Lovers Rock. Yeah, man. Top hits, I Just Don't Care, I Can't Let You Go, and Put It On Before Splitting Up After the Breakup. Cross wanted to go up, go solo, sorry, but met the mad professor, a producer who owned Areva Records in.

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Kenny B, work for him 20 years together with him, and

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And yeah, and Holy Postrang, condolences to the family and fans and friends. Yeah, man, this one's coming from the young Asa.

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Hope you can't refuse this, right? 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

0: rock of this one shall be like the holy mountains of Zion that cannot be removed but abide forever. Cause all the mountains run about Jerusalem.
1: Yeah, the voice of Big U together with the one Etana shall never fail.
0: Because thou art thy sons this day have I begotten thee. No ask the fire and I shall give thee deed and father and inheritance. Thou shall break them with the rod of iron.

discredited and abandoned until there are no longer first-class and second-class citizens of any nature, but until the color of a man's skin is of no more significance than the color of his eyes, until the basic human rights are equally guaranteed to all without regard to race, that until that day, the dream of lasting peace and world citizenship and the rule of international morality will remain but a fleeting illusion to be pursued but never attained.

that was Warrior King, People of This World, and now you are hearing the voice of Stephen Marley's brand new Hills of St. Anne. 26 minutes past the time of 6, right here in Amsterdam Southeast. Bless up the Belmer Posse, Southeast Posse.

Jan Palma en Frits van Eyck en MJ Glans en all Raso program makers. Yes, I know. Skyline rocking with the one Kalisa.

0: Yeah, that was coming from his latest album, Exile, the one Chronics, Savior, and this is his brother-in-law.
1: Yeah,
0: man, the one Kes Namdi, Bondi Ganja. Going out to everyone, 6:40, right in on

you're going to one. Don't ask me not in town. Just fetch the match and I'll buzz in jail. Host is where we're going to one.

say it again. At 5 o'clock, it starts at the Helling in Utrecht. Skanking Sunday with King Child of Sound, Matty Eitel, Youth, and I, Impus Messenger. We'll be all there, holding a vibe scene. Also, let me put the song again. From Kenya, Eugene. The Abyssinians and Lone Ranger will be tomorrow. The 20th of May in Dorn, Rocha, in Miami.

record. This song is The Divine Blueprint. 6:54. That means I have to be soon leaving the item. For joy, your Saturday and your Sunday. I'll be here again on Wednesday morning early from 6 o'clock sharp. Hope to see you tomorrow in Utrecht at the Helling. I have two sets. One, my set is 5:45. Till 6:30. The first set is, the second set is from 7:30 till 8:30. See? For Africa. And the warming up by Idol Mati Youth. Yeah, man. And Holy for Niceness with Brother Neil of King Shiloh. See? And don't forget, every Wednesday night you have Brother Mark here from 10 o'clock with the Armageddon vibes, roots and culture. Yeah, man, big up everyone tuning in. Hope you're feeling good and take care. Good. Have a nice evening.

Yeah, leave me with this one today. It's 5 minutes to the time of seven. I leave you in the name of their majesties, Emperor Haile Selassie I the First and Empress Menen I, Alpha and Omega, the beginning and the end. And this is coming from his latest album, Protege, Reverence. Especially for you, you know. Take care.

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It's okay with you, babe? All right. We're going to do a Stevie Wonder song. I just found out Stevie Wonder wrote this song, actually. 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

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Yeah. Okay. We're going to do some songs. I was with a group called Rufus a long time ago. You're too young to remember that.

0: 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Tell me something good. 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And the guys.
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0: You got that? Okay? I'm gonna count to four. And we're gonna start the whole thing.

a song next. We're going to slow it down a tad. 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